All right. Hey, all you groovers. I'm DJ Vicky V. You're now listening to the Fringe Factory Radio Show here on WFMU, Rock and Soul Radio. I'm going to be here until 10 o'clock, here every Wednesday from 8 to 10, just getting my rock and roll time machine revved up here. I hope everyone had a great week. Everyone's staying cool. It is hot here in Atlanta, Georgia. So I'm going to be playing a little bit of some heavy hard rock, like I know some of you guys like it, and some psychedelic songs about tripping, taking psychedelics, whatnot. Just kind of the theme for my last weekend, so to speak. Starting off was a song by Kaleidoscope that was Colors in the year 1969. We're going to take this rock and roll time machine 1 year up to the year 1970. This is the Damnation of Adam Blessing, and the song is This Is What I Am Right Now. I'm your driver. Check it out.

All right. Fringe Factory Radio Show here in Atlanta, Georgia. Hanging out with me, Vicky B. We just heard Sheba's Headband from 1969. That was Take Me to the Mountains. I could use the mountains right now if it's a little bit cooler than it is here. Oh, so hot. So incredibly hot. It is so hot that not even the frogs will poke out of the water. They just have like one little eyeball sticking out so they can see. That was Ebenezer taking that rock and roll time machine back to 1970 with Broth. The song I'm a King. We heard from Belgian band Carriage Company. That was In Your Room for 1970. Also for 1970, Christopher with Wilbur Light. We were Possessed with All Night Long off of their album Exploration. That one came out in 1971. And the band Granicus with Bad Talk. That one came out in 1973. Back to 1969. We're just driving this rock and roll time machine all over the place. But hanging out mostly in the late 60s, early 70s, from Genoa, Illinois, we heard Blue Ice with Too Many Answers. And at the top of the set, Driver by the Damnation of Adam Blessing. That one came out in 1970. One of my favorite years for music. And tonight, me, Vicky V, I'm your driver. At least until 10 o'clock. All right, I told you guys I was going to have a lot of rock and roll and psychedelia in tonight's show. This one's a little funky. It's by a German band called Light of Darkness, taking us to 1971 to San Francisco.

0: You want a joint?
1: No.
0: No?
1: I've decided to switch.
0: What do you mean?
1: I'm through with pot.
0: Hey, what's happened to you?
1: I'm into booze now.
0: Booze? What for?
1: Hey, it's legal. And it keeps my parents off my back.
2: I don't think there's any difference.
0: Who are you?
2: I am the great brain.

All right, you are hanging out here at the Fringe Factory with me, Vicky V, here at WFMU Rock and Soul Radio. I just had to play that last song. That would have been a perfect beach song, I think. Classic, classic rock song by the James Gang, Funk 49. I know what you're doing. James Gang Rides Again is the name of the album. That one came out in 1970. And I believe that song is going to be stuck in my head probably for the next 2 days. Before that, we heard Brain Box with If You Could Only Feel It. Ba-na-na-na. Belgium, I believe, is where they're from. Possibly the Netherlands. Originally, I thought they were from San Diego, but that's another band. And I looked at their names, and they look very Dutch, the band members. That one came out in 1971. From Hurricane, West Virginia, in the year 1968. We heard A.G. Pyme and the Muffet Company, also known as the Muffets. That was Son of a Poor Man. And taking that rock and roll time machine back up to 1973, we heard Erasmus Quorum with Jungle. They're a band out of Alaska. And for 1969, Rhodesian Belgian band Climax covering You, I. That one came out on Ronix Records. And from 1970, another cover, Tobacco Road, by the band Jamul. And then another cover. This time it's Budgie doing Baby Please Don't Go. That was never off of the album Never Turn Your Back on a Friend. That one came out in 1973. And at the top of the set, we heard German band Light of Darkness singing a song called Soul Francisco. And that city is definitely full of soul. I should know. I lived there for a little over 15 years. That one came out of the year 1971. Once again, this is the Fringe Factory Radio Show. Want to say hi to all my friends hanging out with me in the chat room. If you want to hang out with us too here at the Fringe Factory, just go to the stream at WFMU.org, the Rock and Soul Radio stream, and hit playlist and comments. You can sign in and join the party. All right, what do I got here? Forgot to line things up. Last night, I had my shuffle on my iPhone, and which hooks into my library, and this song came on. So I thought I'd dig it up for you guys. This is Dr. Feelgood with Milk and Alcohol. Check it out.

Okay, that song ended right when I was taking a shot of this fine, fine, Four Roses right here. Had to wind down a little bit. I can't believe it's already almost 2 hours into the show. I'm Vicky V. You're listening to the Fringe Factory radio show. We just heard Alice Dropped Out by the band Breakthrough. That, I'm not sure what year that came out in, but that was on an album called Adventures Highway. It was released by Circle Records. They're a band out of Birmingham, and that's like kind of a gathering of best of the band's unissued recordings that they recorded between 1967 and 1970. They never actually released an album. Did I say they were from Birmingham, England? Because they were. Prior to that, from San Francisco, we heard Under Milkwood with the song Empty Room. That one came out in 1969. We also heard from 1970 Frigid Pink with I'm Moving On off of their album Defrosted. And we heard the band Weed with Sweet Morning Light off of the album Weed! Exclamation point. That one came out in 1971. I could use some of that right now. And for 1967, Dutch band Adjief the Poet with Lek, I'm a Freak. And we heard from 1971, The Pawn Shop, Getting Groovy. I decided to play a mostly instrumental song. My Shade was the name of that one. And the California Quintet with Colorado Morning. That was off of their album Trip Through Hell, which came out in 1969. Man, that is a weird album. I don't recommend you listen to it. Well, actually, no, I do, while you're tripping. We heard from The Outsiders with Misfit off of the soundtrack for CQ from 1968. I totally forgot what a great soundtrack that is. If you haven't heard it or you haven't heard it in a while, dig it up and sit back, put on some headphones, light up a smoke, and you'll just like go to another world. I listened to it in my car driving today. It was really fun. Starting off with Dr. Feelgood with the song Milk and Alcohol, which reached number 9 in the UK singles chart, 1979. That was written by Nick Lowe and John Jippy Mayo. Reportedly, according to the interwebs, retold Lowe's experience drinking one too many Kahlua milk drinks after a concert by John Lee Hooker. And I can say that I'm not a big fan of milk and alcohol. Mm-mm. Unless it's like really hot and it's a milkshake. And yeah, then I can deal with it. All right, Vicky V, Fringe Factory Radio Show. If you want to hear some of my shows from the past, if you want to go back in time even further in this rock and roll time machine, you can go to wfmu.org/playlists/F as in Fringe and /Y as in you. And you can

0: 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He's going to take us to the midnight hour.
1: Quick back announce. That was the others. I said move. I believe that one came out in 1993. And at the top of that two-song set for 1967, 13th Floor Elevator, it says She Lives in a Time of Her Own. That was off for Easter Everywhere. All right, you guys. I hope everyone has a great week. Those of you guys in the States that are listening, dealing with this heat wave, I hope you guys stay cool. I'm going to go sit in my kiddie pool. This one goes out to both
0: Terry and Booze, St. Booze.
1: They're the bread to the sandwich that is the Wild Wednesday night. Terry's on next week from 6 to 8. I'll be on after, and then
0: St. Booze
1: follows. I know Terry's a huge Radio Birdman fan, so this is TVI. Everyone have a great, great week, great evening. Vicky V pulling this time machine into the garage. Over and out.

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Without a pause, I'm lowering my level. 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Deep, the enemy telling you to hear it. They praise

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3: 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Throw both hands in the air like this. Both hands in the air like this. Everybody, everybody. Now I want everybody to look at their hands. Look at their hands, right? Come on. Like this. Clap hands. Come on.
2: And if your mind wanders off, bring your attention back to your hand. Be very, very aware of this hand.
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5: 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Bob Dobbs. I don't practice what I preach.

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Cause listen, fans,

said, weeping Millie, now Willie, come over to my place, and I'll slow you right down. You lose your push.

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The show's Business Drunk Radio. The host is Johnny St. Booze. The station is the greatest one in the world, WFMU. Rock and Soul Radio. Go text a friend. Go wake their ass up and tell them to come listen to this. Tell them to come say hey on the message board. Tell them to make a friend. Whatever lie you have to do. Yeah, but I want to thank the lovely DJ Vicky V for another great lead-in to our program. The Wednesday night lineup doesn't happen in a void. It's a great lineup with Terry T and Vicky V and Johnny St. B right here. After party. Man. Is this summer almost over? No, for us it will not be almost over until like through October. Let's talk about this set. We heard from the fall with I'm Going to Spain. I didn't play anything for the World Cup champion, so you know, this is my half-hearted effort there. It's a good song. After that little mixology session that took way too long, we heard from Fanny with Solid Gold off of their final studio album, Mother's Pride. The Edgar Broughton Band gave us Out, Demons Out. Reminds me of the tent meetings. Little interlude from the band Mrs. Henry led us into Captain Beefheart with I'm Gonna Booglerize You, Baby. And then Lightning Bolt that we just heard with Runaway Train. Man, I think it's almost a year since I saw them out there on that train track in Memphis, Gonerfest. It's almost that time of year again. Those last festivals, Shaky Knees, Gonerfest, Shoals Fest. I tell you. All right, it's time for some spooky music. Because we're less than 100 days from Halloween. This is business.

0: man master the mammoth and horse?
1: 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He made him an hollow skin from the heart of an holy tree.
0: I came from God.

coming up on the 1 hour mark. Thanks for hanging in there with us. We heard from kind of a spooky set there. Spooky but groovy. Yeah. Typo Negative, leading us off with My Girlfriend's Girlfriend. A couple weeks ago, I was at a record show, and I sold this young lady a Typo Negative record. And she was just delighted. She said that it was the perfect Halloween music. That she could just put it on the turntable and let it go and just indulge in all of the goth voice goofiness. I like that. Misfits gave us Blood Feast afterwards, which is a continuing effort to ensure that Misfits is playing on WFMU at some point, at all times. We're doing our part, doing our best. We heard this little number called, let me get this right, Freemasons of Enochian Magic, the Jack the Crowley mix by Penal Colony. Is off of something I've got around here called the Occult Box. Don't ask and you won't get the answers. You don't want them, right? Garbage gave us Thou from their debut album. Then we slowed it down a little bit for a number called Groupie by Kelly Ali. You may be asking, who's Kelly Ali? She was the lead singer of the Sneaker Pimps. Everybody's like, ah. Six Underground. Yeah. Yeah, I remember that one. Well, whatever happened to the super cool girl that sang on that? Well, she went solo and gave us stuff like this. Metallica with the Four Horsemen, Vintage Metal. Getting represented here from the Kill 'Em All. I don't have to tell anybody that. And we wrapped up with Anna Calvi giving us a cover because it's Business Drunk Radio. We love our cover songs. Cover of Queens of the Stone Age is No One Knows. That was from a Bandcamp only benefit compilation. The kind that you can only get for like 48 hours when these things go live. It was back during COVID. It was a fundraiser for the Stereo Gun blog and website. And it featured like 40 tracks of artists covering songs from the 2000s. Well, that's the backstory on that. Alright. We gotta move on. What am I gonna play? Spin the wheel and come up with it. 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

detector. All you need to do is protect a smoke detector. Smoke detector, smoke detector. Blink and bless it, let it rest. Don't let my memory dissolve. Make a list of your loved ones and order a hot. Laugh at the blackbirds and knack at the mat. Give all the favorites in your phone. Imagine yourself completely alone. Sit in the backyard at my pharmacy slipper. I wish I'm not on the roof anymore. In a year or so, I hope nobody. If episodes of my time on the floor, I need to recharge the light from the stars. Won't really reach anything, will it? Binary castles of all human culture, history and science and headless sculptures. Stories of monkeys and digital religion, like the note on the ankle of the last living creature. Smoke detector, smoke detector. All you need to do is protect it. Smoke detector. I don't know what your signs mean. It's your birthday. Oh,

I'll get better, I'll fluff the feathers, I'll punch in the numbers, and I'll enter the letters. Why don't you let me lick it? Listen to the distant sirens. I wonder if they have a dog in the driver's seat with a red helmet and his head out the window. It's getting closer no matter where we go. Brush your teeth and write your name on the bottom of a brick under a

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Laugh at the blackbirds in the black of the night. Give all the favorites in your phone. Imagine yourself completely alone. Sit in the backyard in my pharmacy slippers. At least I'm not on the roof anymore.

That's what you call a build-up of a playlist right there. You lay each brick along the foundation, and then you lay the road on top. We're carpenters of sound here at WFMU, and that playlist was built specifically to get you from Dream Syndicate to the National. In 12 easy steps. That was the Dream Syndicate that led off this set with That's What You Always Say, the EP version. Following that, Wednesday Week, If Only, a couple of Paisley Underground bands from the 80s LA scene there for you. We heard from Alkaline Trio with Blue Carolina, representing a little bit of the mid-2000s gothy emo scene that's sadly doesn't have enough of a voice around these parts. I think there's a generation that's going to have a pretty big nostalgia wave for that stuff. Probably here in about 5 years. Probably. Because they'll all be middle-aged parents by then. Yeah, that's how it goes. Jawbreaker with In Setting Around from their legendary 24-hour Revenge Therapy album. Pearl Jam with Of The Girl. I got that album in Atmos Blu-ray, surround sound, and I was jamming out to that. It was fantastic. That's Binaural is the album that's from. That's always been their most, I believe, underrated record. Not as trendy, but with some good stuff. Going to California, Led Zeppelin with the BBC sessions of that track that goes into Smoke Detector. Live in Rome from the National. A track that builds and builds and builds with a manic desperation. Well, where are we at? We're like mid-August almost. First week of August, I don't know. Isn't everybody getting ready to go back to school? Like the kids? Kids are being back to school. This one's for you. It's an oldie, but a goodie. Nirvana. You're on the show.

Good evening, my nocturnal companions. This is your night goddess, Alsun, reaching out to you from the heart of the city that never sleeps. We're tuned into the Night Owl Show, the sanctuary of night owls, dreamers, and all those who find solace under the blanket of the night sky. We're broadcasting under the cover of clouds here in New York City, with the mercury gently resting at 77 degrees Fahrenheit. The city is bathed in a warmth, wrapped in a shroud of humidity at 93%. As the city's lights reflect off the clouds above, it's as if we're all living within a giant pearl, softly glowing in the cosmic sea of the universe. So, whether you're gazing at the stars from your apartment window, or cruising down the streets of this beautiful city, remember, you're not alone in the stillness of the night. Let my voice be your guiding light, let the music soothe your soul, and let the night embrace you with its tranquility. As we embark on this nightly journey together, remember, the quietest whispers of the night often hold the loudest truths. So, sit back, relax, and let's explore the night together. Welcome to the Night Owl Show, where the night comes alive in the most magical way.

with a rod in his hand. With a message for all who will understand. He thinks that it's time that the world should know that the end is nigh and it's time to go. So pack yourself a flower bag, cause we gotta catch a train. We gonna take a little journey soon, way up past the moon. So listen, all you Manahashi fans, take your LSD and throw it away, because meditation is the thing for today. So remember!

We've just heard Friday morning's paper, Summerhill, and previous to that, the time is nigh by after tea. Thus the Sugar Cube Blues Band.

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That was The Other Sidewalk by Superfine Dandelion, presenting Bill Plummer and the Cosmic Brotherhood.

That was Lady Friend. Bill Plummer and the Cosmic Brotherhood from the album Bill Plummer and the Cosmic Brotherhood. 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

0: Hi, this is Jim Sands, the lead singer and spokesman of the Shadows of Night.
1: On my right, I have the Hawk, our electric piano player. Hawk, what kind of fans do you like best?
2: I prefer electric fans.
1: Ooh. Hawk, do you prefer blondes, brunettes, or redheads?
2: Yes.
1: Joe Kelly's our lead guitarist. Joe, would you briefly describe to us your new hairdo?
3: I was playing my guitar, and I got a tremendous shock. It's electrocution. It is.
1: Our bass player, Jerry McGeorge, sometimes has trouble being understood while he's singing. Why is this, Jerry?
4: Not long more. Perhaps himself, says you.
1: Next, I'd like to introduce to you our drummer, Tom Shafour, who sings the lead on our newest record, Willie Jean.
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7: Yeah!
1: It's been nice talking with you. Hope we'll see you real soon. Here's a little number we did especially for you.

Subterranean Sunset by the Reindeer Army. 1983 by R.Y. Cooper. Gus Markley.

0: That was Bird of Time by Mosaic. And previous to that, It's a Beautiful Day by Stone Garden. Now Sunday Servants.
1: Back down in Louisiana where I come from, there used to be an old voodoo woman that lived back in the bayous. She

We've just heard Full Measure, instrumental version, The Loving Spoonful. Before that, Yellow Listen by Scorpio Tube. Previous to that, Who Do You Love by Sunday Servants. And now Stone Circus.

We've just heard Mind Pucker, Sandy Gurley and the San Francisco Bridge. Before that, Hey Sunday Sumpair, and now Sugar Creek.

That was Rubber Jam, the Rubber Band, presenting Street.

Hell's Angels on Wheels. Stu Phillips on the album Hell's Angels on Wheels, original motion picture soundtrack. Ode to the Dip. Velvet Fog from the album Telstar 69 backed with Ode to the Dip. 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And now Pete Brown and Pavlokto.

0: This is your old buddy, Frank Zappa, from the Mothers of Invention, here to sock it to you with a greasy teenage commercial. We earnestly hope that you'll all go out and buy a Hagstrom guitar to help pay for this little musical interlude that we're going to lay on you. And that's a hot little number that we recorded using 35 Hagstrom guitars and a whole bunch of amplifiers.
1: Sort of gets you, doesn't it? I don't know where, but it does. And Frank, he'll get you, baby. Just give him a chance. And incidentally, I'd like to let you know that the Hagstrom guitar is giving away not Frank Zappa, but free posters of Frank Zappa and the Mothers of Invention. Now, I can tell you that the posters are something else again. I'll tell you one thing, they're not straight, they're pretty wild, and you can get a poster if you are, like, you know, in the mood for a way out, wigged out kind of poster. And just send in your name and address to Hagstrom, that's H-A-G-S-T-R-O-M, care of W-O-R Stereo, New York 18, Hagstrom, New York 18, W-O-R, and just, you know, put your name and address and we'll send you this poster. And there's nothing to buy and there's no contest to enter. And of course Frank is very, very well, how can I put it, he's shy and he's modest and he's very appreciative, you know, and he'd like to thank you.
0: Pigs.
1: See what I mean?
2: That was

Space Buggy. Crazy Elephant. The Game of Life by R.Y. Cooper. Now Pete Brown and Piblocto.

That was The Penguin Breakdown. LJ Reynolds and the Chocolate Syrup on the album LJ Reynolds. Before that, Hit and Miss by John Barry on the album Beat Girl. Previous to that, Living Life Backwards by Pete Brown and Pibloctor. Now The Savage Resurrection.

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0: Now my lovely and beautiful assistant, Wanda, will pass among you and select a volunteer who will help me with my next trick. Ah, here he is now. Step right up to the microphone, sir, and don't be nervous.
1: Okay.
0: You will, of course, sir, attest to the fact that we have never met before and that I have nothing up my sleeves, nor do I have any pigeons or fowls secreted in my vest.
1: Sure.
0: Give me your watch, please.
1: Okay.
0: Presto changeo, there you are, 17 jewels and a baby chicken. 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
2: No.
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That was Can't Buy Me Love. 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

Expo 2000 by the Chocolate Watch Band on the album The Best of the Chocolate Watch Band. And previous to that, Psyche Rock by Les Ypres Sound on the album Two Fortich, Psyche copyright Symbol Rock, Teen Tonic A Eurocent Jericho Jerk. Before that, Daydream Stallion, Kangaroo, and now Pete Brown and Pavlokto.

We've just heard High Flying Electric Bird by Pete Brown and Pibloctor. 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

That was Wrought Iron Man by Steeplechase. 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

Every Little Song, The Savage Resurrection, and previous to that, Edge of the Woods by Velvet Night. Now The Swingin' Apollos.

That was Chained and Bound, The Swingin' Apollos, Thus Edgar Broughton Band.

0: 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I Can Hear the Grass Grow by The Move. 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
1: Now my lovely and beautiful assistant, Wanda, will pass among you and select a volunteer who will help me with my next trick. Ah, here he is now. Step right up to the microphone, sir, and don't be nervous.
2: Okay.
1: You will, of course, sir, attest to the fact that we have never met before and that I have nothing up my sleeves, nor do I have any pigeons or fowls secreted in my vest.
2: Sure.
1: Give me your watch, please.
2: Okay.
1: Presto changeo, there you are, 17 jewels and a baby chicken. Now for my next and final trick, I will endeavor to sell you all a copy of this phonograph record by the Charlatans.
3: No.
1: There, don't be skeptical. All I do is repeat the magic words, money, money, money. And presto changeo, your song works every time.

That was Dark Part of My Mind by Captain Groovy and his Bubblegum Army. 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

That was In the Studio, Passing the Time. 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

believing. To see how unhappy she is to believe in. 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

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Thus Melvin Jackson.

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Let us prepare for the dawn. Good night.

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I've got a lot of great music for you this hour. Enjoy the electric sounds of artificial intelligence.

Hey, hey, hey. You're rockin' and rollin' with the bunny on WFMU's Rock and Soul Stream, groovin' through your afternoon. Now, let's take a quick peek outside, shall we? It's a wet one in the Big Apple today, folks. We've got rain painting the town, and the temperature is hanging at a warm 79 degrees with the humidity hugging us close at 86%. So, whether you're out and about or just kicking back, keep it locked right here for all the best tunes to get you through this damp day. Stick around, cause I've got plenty of rock and soul coming your way to brighten up this rainy scene.

That was fun. We've just heard The Cobweb Threads of Autumn, The Innkeepers. Before that, Kitty, Mono, Cat Stevens. And previous to that, Greener Days, Mono, by Peter and Gordon. She May Call You Up Tonight, Mono 45 Mix, by The Left Bank. And previous to that, Another Time, Mono Single Mix, by Sagittarius. 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

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Hello, my name is Isabel, and I'm 5 years old, and I want to tell you have to be a clean body or else you're

Hey there, groovy listeners. You're tuned into the one and only WFMU Rock and Soul stream with your host, The Bunny, spinning those platters that matter. Now, let's hop right into the weather for tonight in the big city of NYC. We've got cloudy skies overhead with the mercury sitting at a warm 77 degrees Fahrenheit. It's a bit sticky out there too, with humidity reaching up to 94%. So, whether you're out on the town or just chilling at home, keep cool and stay tuned to the Rock and Soul stream for all the hits that keep your night moving right.

We've just heard Queen of the Hop, Bobby Darin, The Train, UK 45, by Brinkos. And before that, Is It Worth a Try, Brendan Phillips. Before that, Pentecost Hotel, Mono, Nirvana, Tell Us Dylan, The Sandals. 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It's 77 degrees in New York. Now, back to the show.

In reverse order. Village Green, Mono Mix, The Kinks, and previous to that, Would You Believe, Mono, by Billy Nichols. It's Nice to Be Back, Mono 45. The Hep Stars, Babe, While the Wind Blows Goodbye by The Toads. Before that, Easy to Say, Remix, by Del Shannon. Chicken Little, Ron McKinnon. Before that, The Man on the Street, Mono 45. The Blue Things, request lines are open at 516-654-4059. 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

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I've got a lot of great music for you this hour. Enjoy the electric sounds of artificial intelligence.

Hey there, all you night owls tuned into the Rock and Soul stream on WFMU, this is the bunny hopping through your radios with the latest scoop on the weather scene here in the Big Apple. As we roll through this fine night, we're looking at cloudy skies with the mercury sitting pretty at 77 degrees. Things are feeling a bit sticky out there with humidity reaching a high note of 94%. So while you're cruising or just chilling, keep it cool and let the sweet sounds of soul and rock keep your spirits high. Stick around 'cause I've got some great tracks coming your way, right here on WFMU.

That was fun. You better run by the in-betweens. Before that, I'll go crazy by the phantoms. And previous to that, prevailing darkness. Endless. Previous to that, troubles of my own. Billy and the kid. And previous to that, I'm so restless. QB plus blizzards. Previous to that, Wendy, don't go. MPD limited. Before that, too many people by the leaves. 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

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This is the Bunny Hoppin' at you on the WFMU Rock and Soul stream. Hope you're ready to rock this beautiful morning because we've got clear skies and a warm 77 degrees waiting to kickstart your day. But hey, don't let that high humidity of 94% dampen your spirits or your dreads. Keep it cool, keep it stylish, and let the good tunes roll. We've got a whole lineup of rock and soul to keep your soul groovin' and your feet movin'. Stay tuned.

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That was fun. We've just heard Smiling Faces sometimes by The Undisputed Truth. And before that, I'm Coming Home by John Hatton and The Devotions. Don't Look Back. The Remains. And before that, Full Measure, instrumental version, by The Lovin' Spoonful. Previous to that, A Picture of You. Peter and the Blizzards. And previous to that, 2 Cayman I, CC Rider. Johnny Kendall and the Heralds, request lines are open at 516-654-4059. 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It's 77 degrees in New York.

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Lovecraft. And before that, Don't Talk to Strangers. Bo Brummel's on the album Love is the Song We Sing, San Francisco Nuggets 1965 to 1970. Previous to that, Honey Child. Johnny Williams. Since You're Gone. The Losers. And before that, Creeping Gene by Dave Davies. And previous to that, You Gave Me Love by Bob and Gene. 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It's 77 degrees in New York.

Welcome to the new WFMU Rock and Soul radio stream. I've got a lot of great music for you this hour. Enjoy the electric sounds of artificial intelligence.

Hey there, groovy listeners. This is the Bunny hoppin' at you on the WFMU Rock and Soul stream. Hope you're ready to rock this beautiful morning because we've got clear skies and a warm 77 degrees waiting to kickstart your day. But hey, don't let that high humidity of 94% dampen your spirits or your dreads. Keep it cool, keep it stylish, and let the good tunes roll. We've got a whole lineup of rock and soul to keep your soul groovin' and your feet movin'. Stay tuned.

Hope you're enjoying the Rock and Soul Bunny Show. We've just heard Scream, Ralph Nielsen and the Chancellors. Before that, Going Nowhere by Los Bravos. Before that, Hey Joe Where You Gonna Go? Mono, The Leaves, Sarah Jane, Mono, Gary Lewis and the Playboys. Before that, Don't Bring Me Down, The Mods. Before that, Garbage City by the Street Cleaners. Previous to that, Peace of Mind by Count 5. Previous to that, Discount City, The Rainy Days. Skip to My Mary J. Stu Phillips on the album Hell's Angels on Wheels, original motion picture soundtrack. And before that, Down Whittier Boulevard, The Midnighters. And before that, You Ought to Be in Heaven by Impressions from the album I Can't Stay Away from You, You Ought to Be in Heaven. 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

0: Good morning, groovy listeners. You're tuned into the one and only WFMU Rock and Soul stream with me, the Bunny, spinning the platters that matter. Now, let's hop right into the weather forecast for the Big Apple. It's a clear and sunny morning in NYC with the thermometer reading a warm 78 degrees. But hold on to your hats, because we're dealing with humidity at a high 93%, it's muggy out there. So, whether you're strolling through Central Park or hustling to the subway, keep cool and stay tuned for more rock and soul hits coming your way.
1: Diana, Mary and Flo, the swinging supreme.

That was fun. You've just heard Hang 'Em High by Booker T and MGs. And previous to that, Hold Tight, The Telstars, I Think I'm Down, Mono 45, The Harbinger Complex. And previous to that, Walking Through My Dreams by Pretty Things on the album Talking About the Good Times, Walking Through My Dreams. And previous to that, Expo 2000, The Chocolate Watch Band from the album The Best of the Chocolate Watch Band. 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It's 78 degrees in New York. More music now.

Hope you're enjoying the Rock and Soul Bunny Show. We've just heard I Can't Live Without You, Ink Blues. And previous to that, Why Do I Cry? The Remains. And before that, The Last Time, Stereo. The Rolling Stones. Lovin' You, Baby by Charles Bradley from the album 2010 Daptone Records. Did you know you can make a request at 516-654-4059? 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It's 78 degrees in New York. Now, back to the show.

Welcome to the new WFMU Rock and Soul Radio stream. I've got a lot of great music for you this hour. Enjoy the electric sounds of artificial intelligence.

Good morning, groovy listeners. You're tuned into the one and only WFMU Rock and Soul stream with me, the Bunny, spinning the platters that matter. Now, let's hop right into the weather forecast for the Big Apple. It's a clear and sunny morning in NYC with the thermometer reading a warm 78 degrees. But hold on to your hats, because we're dealing with humidity at a high 93%, it's muggy out there. So, whether you're strolling through Central Park or hustling to the subway, keep cool and stay tuned for more rock and soul hits coming your way.

That was fun. Down, down by the silence. And then all over. The creatures. 17 tiers to the end by the Liverpool set. And previous to that. ESP by the Beaver Patrol from the album Pretty Things. The Giggle-Eyed Goo. Steve and the Board. And before that. Don't Blame Me, For Trying. Fountain of Youth. Before that. One of the Bunch by the Purple Gang. You can make a request at 516-654-4059. 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It's 79 degrees in New York.

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2: 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Let's take a quick peek at what OL Mother Nature is serving up for us in the Big Apple today. We've got clear skies and a sizzling 79°F already on the thermometer, and it's only morning. The air's a bit sticky though, with humidity hanging high at 91%. So, whether you're hustling through the city streets or just kicking back with some cool tunes, keep a cool drink handy and enjoy this sunny day. Keep it locked right here for all the best in rock and soul, only on WFMU Rock and Soul Stream.

Hope you're enjoying the Rock and Soul Bunny Show. The Reason. Sharon Jones and the Dap Kings. And previous to that, Misfit, Demo. Outsiders. And previous to that, Hey Joe, Where You Gonna Go? First single version Myra 207, by The Leaves. I Can Hear the Grass Grow by The Move. That's When Happiness Began by The Grains of Sand. And before that, Stay Away From Her. Brian Hyland. 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

0: the Voices of Christ of Berkeley, California. Church choir, I am glad. Such a short title for a wonderful song. We heard two selections from the Voices of Christ of Berkeley, California. The Lord, sure, will make a way.
1: Yes, indeed.
0: To get us in the mood, the groove, if you will, for Sinner's Crossroads, this evening on WFMU, Voices of Christ. It's taken from the I'm Glad LP, 1973. One of the great Savoy choir series. It says on the back of the record, a little about Linda. Linda Pavlovich, a blind person who has taken hold to faith and believes and knows in her heart that Jesus is the light of the world. She is a great inspiration to everyone in the choir and holds the office of chaplain and never misses a concert. She has a son, Anthony Scott, and a husband, Gerald, all members of the Voices of Christ.
1: Yeah. Brothers and sisters and beloved, all the children everywhere,
0: welcome to Sinner's Crossroads this evening on WFMU. My name is Kevin Nutt. Thanks for tuning in. Stay tuned. Join us on the chat message board, posting board, and playlist, which it is a part of. Say hello, say howdy, or just go about your business and listen in the background. I found a joyful song. Every week, we find joyful songs. The heaven-bound singers will be singing about the one that they wrote and recorded. I found a joyful song. The heaven-bound singers. As we get underway this evening here on Sinner's Crossroads on WFMU.

My friends, you know, many of you out there, you're not only sick in your health. You're not only sick in your body and sick in your mind, but you are sick financially. You just can't hold money. Things just not going right. The relationship is not going right. The children's are in trouble. You can't win. You can't hold nothing. No matter how you try, business just not going right. You are sick, my friends, financially. You are sick in that relationship. You are sick because you can't get ahead. You can't get a toehold. You can't win. You're losing.

man. Loose that man, loose that man, and let him go. Let me tell you quickly now about Second Mount Ollie and Johnny O. Jones sponsors, the thrift store at Deal Avenue and Sylvian Road. Miss Brenda is doing a beautiful and outstanding job with this thrift store. If you want stoves, bed, refrigerators, washing machines, furniture, Miss Mep has it, and she has it at a price that you can afford to pay and take home. Why don't you call Mrs. Mep right now quickly at 404-610-6114. 404-610-6114 and get all of the furniture that you need. It's appointed unto man to die, and after death the judgment. And when death strikes our home, we need a funeral home that will come to our homes and talk to our families and give us the best business deal in town. Joseph E. Laurie, M.D. Walker, has that plan set out for you in the time of death. M.D. Walker, and he'll get you going. Let's go back to the program. Listen, listen.

I ain't gonna let nobody turn me around. Testimonial of faith and discipline. Sure enough, mighty Mid-South singers here on Sinners Crossroads on WFMU, we're every week at this hour playing gospel tunes for you. Hopefully you'll find something to give you spiritual sustenance this week. We try our best. Heard the Heaven-Bound Singers in there. Now, they started the set. This is the way we read them here at Sinners Crossroads. I found a joyful song. The Oklahoma Jubilee Singers, My Dream. I dreamed I was in heaven. Sensational Hummingbirds, Three Great Men. Yes, the Spiritual Heirs of Columbus, South Carolina. The Last Mile of the Way, that was a good one. That was a little rough in there, wasn't it? Had to get on the dirt road every once in a while. Mighty Mid-South Singers, I ain't gonna let nobody turn me around. When we get going on Sinners Crossroads every week, we try not to get turned around. Isn't that right, Reverend Creighton? Hallelujah. Brother Richard in Chicago. All gospel folks everywhere. Yes, indeed. The message board is up and running to WFMU.org. People are posting. Say hello to us, especially if you haven't before. Howdy. It's easy as that. And while you do that, we can be listening to the moving stars of Roseland, Louisiana. I thank you, Lord. Here on Sinners Crossroads on WFMU.

didn't have nothing to work with. I just said to myself, I just thank God for this man, Reverend Isaiah. And I know he's a true man of God. Now, and then when I used that B2000, that wife, she just said, oh, my God, hey, well, I be saying it, too. And sometimes I think I'm going to get a heart attack when I'm on a downstroke. But I'm just glad that God is with this man of God, and he has helped me out, and he has helped out all my friends. I'm just so glad this man of God is still here. Again, every time I come down, you know, I'm heading down to the coast because everything is working just fine. I have money in my pockets and things are working out just good. 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
0: I got something I want to tell you. Listen to me.

Millions out there, all you need is that V2000 in your pocket. 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I'ma tell you, that V2000 just simply put more boom in the bedroom. When you call me and say, I want to speak to Mr. V. I want to speak to the rooster peel. 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

the singing Ecclesiastes. I love that name. Satisfied with Jesus. How can you not be after listening to that fine gospel number? Here on Sinner's Crossroads. Indeed. Yes, indeed. Here on WFMU. We are just about out of time this evening, brothers and sisters and beloved. I'll tell you, we just heard real quick, kind of a short set, Moving Stars of

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Thanks to the Mighty Gospel Friends, Brother Eli, once again. Love you, Rain. Yes. My name is Kevin Nutt. 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Brothers and sisters and beloved, and all the children everywhere, and we will see you next week.

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It's PJ, and you're listening to Time Out with PJ right here on the Rock of Soul radio stream, WFMU, Freeform Radio. Summertime. It feels good, right? Feels good to be alive. Feels good to be on the airwaves with you. My friends, thank you everybody for tuning in. I am here with my fluffy co-host. Her name is Mabel, and she is just a little darling puppy. Yes, you are. And she's busy all week putting together music for us to enjoy. We are excited to share it with you. We encourage you all to hop on to the live playlist and chat room, where you will see the list of all the tunes that we're playing, along with some fun visuals. And more importantly, on the chat room, you're going to find a group of people. But not just any group of people. These people are top-notch. Yes, they love music. They're friendly. They're funny. They're incredibly intelligent people, all gathered together and sharing this space we call the Rock and Soul Radio Stream. And I'm so happy that you have all come to join us. I'd like to once again thank Paul McMahon for the wonderful interview he did with us last week. If you didn't hear it, tune into our archives. I think you'll enjoy it very much. And we've been saying this all summer. We had an interview with Chip Phillips, who is currently floating down the Mississippi River in his homemade river raft. And he's documenting his experience on his Insta page called Northern Sun 2026. And that's a sun with S-O-N. It's really cool. I love checking in day to day to see what's he doing, where is he at, the history that's involved in the region that he's at. He does a great job of kind of filling you in. So check it out if you can. All right, we've got a lot in store for us. It's going to be fun. Oh, hey, Scott from Boston will be APing for me next week while we are in Ireland on vacation. It'll be a new show, and Scott from Boston has kindly agreed to AP for me. Thank you so much, Scott. Everyone, listen to his show, Saturdays. Take another hit with Scott from Boston from 4 to 6 p.m. Oh, yeah. Okay, everybody, thanks for listening.

0: Mary tells me that you want to paint her picture. 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It's nothing personal, Mr. Warhol. It's just that we come from two different worlds, and don't get me wrong, I'm flexible. I mean, I could even go for something like that. If you could do that sort of thing, it would be a different story.
1: Well, that's mine.
0: No kidding. That's good.
1: Thanks.

0: Very nice, Mabel. Hello, everybody. We are back. You've just heard our very first set of music here on the Time Out program. We started it with Herbie Mann. Perfect way to start the set, Mabel. He gave us Todos Locos, live at Basin Street East, New York City, June 30th, 1959. And we played that song because today is famous producer on the Verve label, Norman Grant's birthday. Yes, happy birthday, Norman. Born this date in 1918 in Los Angeles, California. Following that, we heard Dana Gillespie singing Andy Warhol, the 1971 promo version. And David Bowie wrote that song for Dana. In fact, I heard him say that on one of the live recordings. And we played that because today is Andy Warhol's birthday. And we featured him in the TV clip that followed. Yes, he appeared on TV's Love Boat. And he had a storyline with Tom Bosley and Marion Ross. That's Mr. and Mrs. Cunningham from Happy Days. But they're not playing Mr. and Mrs. Cunningham on the show. As a kid watching this episode, very confusing. Didn't make any sense to me. But yes, Andy, born on this date, 1928, Pittsburgh, Pennsylvania. The man produced a lot of artwork, if you're not familiar with that, including his powerful acting on that program. We followed that with Devo. That's good. And we wrapped it up with Elliott Smith, birthday celebrant himself, performing Baby Britain. Elliott, born in 1969, Omaha, Nebraska. And I'm a huge Elliott Smith fan. I kind of wanted to do a whole set, but there's too many things that we got to take care of. You might hear another one from him a little later. All right, but hey, it is now time for our second set, which we have deemed appropriate to call Mabel's Mystery Set. All you need to do is listen to all the songs in this next set and try to find the common thread that ties all the songs together. If you can come up with it, give us the guess on the chat room. We'll let you know if you're on the right track. The winner becomes the honorary Audi of the Week, a cherished prize among the listeners. Please join us. Give it your best shot. Put your thinking caps on. Let's play it, all right?
1: Now, I'm a fella with a heart of gold, with the ways of a gentleman, I've been told. The kind of a fella that wouldn't even harm a flea. But if me and a certain character met, the guy that invented the cigarette, I'd murder that son of a gun in the first degree. Now, it ain't cause that I don't smoke myself, and I don't reckon they hinder your health. I've smoked them all my life, and I ain't dead yet. But nicotine slaves are all the same at a petting party or a poker game. Everything's gotta stop while they have that cigarette.

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The kings and the queens, they just kept on coming around. Then I got a full and I bet it high, but my bluff didn't work on a certain guy. He just kept on a-raising and a-laying the money down.

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He finally called and then didn't raise the bet. I said, "Ace is full, pal, how about you?" And he said, "Well, I'll tell you in just a minute or two, but right now I just gotta have a cigarette."

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Now, she said she loved me, and it seemed to me that things were just about like they ought to be, so hand in hand, we strolled down Lover's Lane. She was oh so far from a chunk of ice, and our smooching party was going real nice, so help me, Hannah, I think I'd have been there yet. But I give her a kiss and a little squeeze, and she said, Tex, excuse me, please, but I just gotta have another cigarette.

0: Yeah, oh, that's what the doctor ordered, Mabel. Thank you, yes. Hello, everyone, we are back. We just heard and enjoyed Mabel's mystery set. And I am looking on the screen here, Mabel. I see a couple people took a stab at it. Did they guess it right? Mabel, let's look more thoroughly. We will get back to you with the winner. But first, let us tell you what you heard. I feel like this one was a very difficult one. The clue in all of the tunes were very well hidden, so I'm impressed, Mabel. You did a good job. The first song we heard, Tex Williams, who gave us Smoke, Smoke, Smoke, that cigarette. Mabel and I do not endorse that in any way, just to be clear. We followed that song with the B-52s, Private Idaho. That one goes out to Colleen on the Wake Accu. She always enjoys that. Not sure if she listens here, but hopefully she feels the vibrations, right? Following that, we heard The Shins and their song Young Pilgrims. We heard Beastie Boys off of Hello Nasty. They gave us Body Movin'. We wrapped it up with the Steve Miller Band, Jungle Love. Oh, that's a classic one, right? Come on. All right, Mabes, I think it's time we reveal the answer. And let's do it in a very enthusiastic way. The answer, people, is Swimming or Swim. Yes, all those songs briefly touch upon swimming. And a few months ago, we did Swimming Pools as the clue. But the reason why we chose this today was it's a very significant day in history. Because on this date in 1923, Henry Sullivan became the first American to swim the English Channel. But not only that, on this date in 1926, Gertrude Ederle became the first woman to swim the English Channel. But on top of that, on this date in 1979, Marcus Hooper became the youngest individual to swim the English Channel at age 12, believe it or not. So those are three outstanding reasons why we needed to feature swimming in Mabel's Mystery Set. So congratulations to the winner. Let us continue our musical journey, Mabes. Okay, thanks, everybody.
1: Don't the moon look lonesome shining through the trees? 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

I didn't use my antiperspirant yesterday, and I may not today because I feel really dry, even though I perspire heavily. The reason, Mitchum.

of the song Sent For You Yesterday and Here You Come Today. And we are playing that song because Vic Dickinson, one of the musicians in that band, is celebrating a birthday, born this date in 1906, Xenia, Ohio. We follow that with a TV clip in honor of Robert Mitchum's birthday, even though it has nothing to do with Robert Mitchum. Yes, it's a Mitchum commercial. Deodorant, I enjoyed the commercial. Didn't bother looking for anything more related to Robert Mitchum. I was satisfied with that. But hey, happy birthday, Robert. Born this date in 1917, Bridgeport, Connecticut. Ah, fellow nutmegger like myself. Yes. Kendra Morris followed it with a very appropriate song entitled Dry. Baden Powell gave us Adelaide. And Baden also celebrating a birthday today. Born this date in 1937, Rio de Janeiro, Brazil. From there, we heard Crack Cloud from 2018 and their song Drab Measure. And we finished it up with Vic Lewis and Jack Parnell's Jazzmen and their song Jada. And what do you know, Jack Parnell celebrating a birthday as well, born this date in 1923, London, England. Little known fact about him, he was the conductor of the Muppet Show Orchestra. So that music that you hear in the very beginning, listen to the drumming. I'm pretty sure it's Jack Parnell because it sounds just like the drumming in this tune. It's fantastic. Oh, happy birthday, Jack. All right. Hey, it is that time where I introduce a topic for discussion on the chat room. And, you know, we were talking about swimming earlier. We were talking about the English Channel. Anyone here have an interesting, funny, weird, memorable story that they could share with us related to swimming, long-distance swimming, the English Channel? Any of that stuff. We're eager to hear it. Hop on the chat room. Give us what you got. We'll take a phone call as well. Mabel, are you a fan of swimming? Yeah, I didn't think so. I remember we tried to get you to swim when you were a puppy in our pool, but you were not having it. She just prefers to observe, and actually, she'd rather we be out of the pool so that we could pay more attention to her. So, no swimming for her, but this song has water. Let's hear it.

0: Time Out with PJ, you're on the air.
1: PJ, this is Marty McMahon from Westbrook, Connecticut.
0: Thank you so much for calling. I have a cousin in Westbrook, Connecticut, named Marty.
1: That might be me, Paul. How you doing?
0: My goodness, Marty, thank you so much.
1: I can't believe your topic today.
0: I had a feeling you might call, but yeah. Tell the listeners, what's the story?
1: Well, back in 1985, I became the first person from Connecticut to swim the English Channel.
0: Oh, it's incredible. Now, I have a whole laundry list of questions I'd love to ask you. The first one is, like, when did that first notion of, hey, this is something I can do? Was it someone encouraging you to do it, or did you just kind of think of it on your own?
1: I was aware of it when I was a kid, but really it came to roost when I was in college, and I literally met a Villanova guy that was 2 years ahead of me who had just done it. And it was funny because he had, like, the same build as me and a lot of the same experience. And so I put my mind junior of college to do that as I graduated.
0: So you trained for a long time in order to do something like this.
1: I played water polo in college, and then I flipped my script and started training for just long swims, lots of pool swimming, lots of open water. Yeah.
0: Oh, so how long is the distance?
1: Straight as the bird flies, it's 21 miles. Because of the currents, you do kind of a big exaggerated S pattern, so you swim about 30 miles.
0: Wow. And generally, the length of time that it takes to do that?
1: Well, the records are getting faster and faster, as you can imagine. So people have done, I think it's 7.5 hours. I would say the average is closer to 16. I did it in 11 hours and 14 minutes.
0: Now, the highs and lows of the experience. Obviously, when you're doing it, the excitement is fueling you and obviously all the training. But do you ever hit like a brick wall? What do you do in those moments?
1: Well, I have two moments I could discuss. One is literally, you jump off the boat, you swim ashore, and then you start from the shore. And literally, before I even got back out to the boat, I'm like, what was I thinking? I can't do this. This is crazy. But I calmed down and I got going. And then around hour five, I hit kind of a wall, and I asked the boat if I could get out. And, I was just having a mental block, and they kind of pushed me and told me to keep going. So that was like the one downside. And then at hour 10, it's kind of a real quick funny story, but my captain was trying to hand me my, back then, just a styrofoam cup of lemon and dextrose. It's like a warm Gatorade. And the boat was really bad weather, so the boat was rocking back and forth, and a 10-foot section of the railing of his boat snapped off, and the captain came into the drink with me. But luckily, he didn't spill the drink, so he handed it to me. And so then I looked up for the finish line, which is the White Cliffs of Calais, and it looked so close, like I had 15 more minutes, but it was an optical illusion because they're so big, and it took me another hour and a half. But
0: Oh, my gosh.
1: Yeah.
0: And the feeling of getting on land again after such a
1: marathon. I had a tremendous experience. I actually swam in on a moonbeam into Wissant, France. So the moon was kind of low to the sky. And as I tell people that do it since me, you just swim until your hand catches sand. You just you don't think. You just swim and swim and swim. And all of a sudden, bam, you catch some sand in your hand. Like, holy cow.
0: Yeah,
1: I can walk out.
0: And the exhaustion levels after something like that, is your adrenaline keeping you going?
1: So I would say adrenaline and exhaustion. So the captain told me, it's going to be cold out there, so don't stay out of the water, lot. Just get back in the water and then swim back out to the boat. And I just swam this channel. So I stood up and like put my arms up in the air to, cheer. And every muscle in my body cramped up. And I'm like, oh, boy. And I climbed back in the water and swam back. And, so for a couple hours, I think I was excited and adrenaline and very awake. And then I absolutely crashed.
0: Amazing. Amazing. Now, out of curiosity, is there sea life around there that you have to contend with?
1: Yeah, I've done swims with sea life. But the English Channel really doesn't have too much of that. It can have jellyfish. But to be blunt, the water was too cold. And so I could see them about 6 feet under me, but I never got stung. So I really never had any interactions with the wildlife on that swim.
0: Oh, that's good. That's good. And you mentioned other swims. Can you tell the listeners other places you've done?
1: I'm a triple crown swimmer, so I've also swum around Manhattan, and I swam the Catalina Channel just about 5 years ago. And that one, you can have sharks. I luckily didn't run into any. So I haven't had too much trouble with the sea life.
0: Oh, thank goodness for that. And no jellyfish stings ever?
1: Well, no, I have I swam from Port Jefferson to Bridgeport, the swim across the Sound, and that year I got stung 80 times. It was insane. It was insane.
0: The reason
1: how I got through it psychologically is I started saying, All right, the next jellyfish to sting me is my mother-in-law. And then I would take note of how bad it was. Or next one's my nephew, Brian. And I would take note of like who was nice to me and who wasn't. And it was just a psychological game so I could get through it.
0: And you managed to get through it.
1: Yeah, you know, the funny thing about jellyfish stings is most people, when they get stung up by the shore, what they first thing they do is climb out of the water, right?
0: Yeah.
1: And if you stay in the salt water, it actually dissipates faster. So, yes, it hurts, but it kind of goes away.
0: Oh, man, that's a good tip. I didn't know that. And anything that came as a surprise to you or unexpected as you were swimming?
1: Well, I did the Catalina swim, the most recent large one, which, by the way, probably my last. I'm kind of retired now, but that one, I took a feed every 45 minutes, and you know, that was a 12-hour swim. So halfway through the swim, the feeds felt like they were coming like every 5 or 10 minutes because I was in such a zone in between and daydreaming, and you know, yeah. So like Marty, time, you know, my crew would be like, Marty, it's time for another feed. I was like, oh my god, already? So yeah, it's kind of a fascinating sport.
0: So I was wondering if you could lose yourself in that act of, you know, it's a lot of repetition, obviously, but yeah, obviously you need to be concentrating, but maybe right. Just you're almost like in a zen-like state, right? You're kind
1: well,
0: of...
1: there's a Robin Williams routine that's on, you can find on video, where he just doing his comedy routine, and he makes himself, you know how crazy he was, that he's on stage doing his comedic routine, but there's a guy up in a control room telling his brain what to say, and he, you know, in his way, he was in both characters and going, oh my god, that he's up in the control room, like that joke bombed, like let's try this other one. And I'll tell you, I have like an out-of-body experience where like I feel like I'm 6 feet over my body, and I look down and I'm like, you know, yeah, that shoulder hurts on that guy. Like, it's not me. So, yeah. So I could take note of it, but I could somehow work around it.
0: Oh, that's amazing. When it comes to all of your experience with long distance swimming, is there something that you've taken from that experience and somehow have applied it to your everyday life in some way?
1: Oh yeah, for sure. There's a friend of mine says, dream, prepare, succeed. And, you know, really, I do a lot of crazy things, and I think away in the future what I want to do, and then we try to figure out how to prepare for it and then do it. You know, and that translates into business life and personal life and, you know, other things too. So, and that, you know, not all the training was fun. You know, I mean, I had a year of training, and we had some really times where I had miserable training, you know, sessions and doubted myself. And so you just kind of keep, it's like mental toughness, I think you get out of it.
0: Yeah, I love it. Well, my brothers and I, my mom, my dad, our entire family was incredibly and is incredibly proud of you and all of those.
1: Well, I appreciate that. I think... yeah, I think I said this to you guys. I tried to, and you're so musical, your family, and I took up guitar lessons, and I was like, I find physics easier than this, you know, I'd rather swim 20 miles, not rather, I wish I could play this instrument. And so I have a lot of appreciation for your guys' talents.
0: Well, were you swimming in rhythm? That's all we care about.
1: That's right.
0: Oh, man. Marty, thank you so much for calling. I've been dreaming of a time to talk to you about this, but I thought... the fact that all of those swimmers swam on this very date, it was like a sign from the heavens that I needed to talk to you.
1: Yeah, and it's a, you know, it's a small club. We always joke that we have jackets. And so I was very aware of all three of those swimmers. And so that was kind of fun. Thanks, Paul.
0: Oh, beautiful, beautiful. I'm proud that you're among those swimmers. So that's wonderful. Marty, thank you so much again for calling. Keep listening to PJ. We're proud of you, and we'll talk to you soon.
1: It was wonderful talking to you. You have a great day.
0: All right. Take care.
1: Bye.
0: Mabel, that's my cousin Marty. You would love him. I'm not sure if you ever met him. Triple Crown long distance swimmer, and he sings a mean Chantilly lace too. I don't know if you're aware of that, Mabel. Such a good guy. Love my cousins. I've got tons of them. You know, he put me in touch with our distant cousins, Susan and Jeff Dorian, out in Ireland. We're going to go visit them next week. We're so excited. Thank you again, Marty, for facilitating that. And, yeah. Oh, hey, I'm not sure if you're aware, Marty, but Mabel has a unique gift. She's able to listen with her high-powered fluffy puppy ears to the conversation that we just had moments ago. And she's able to pull together music that somehow connects in some way to the discussion we just had. It's pretty incredible. She's done it again. And, Mabel, are you ready to share it with the world? All right. Let's do it. Thanks again, Marty.

So here goes. 40 miles from land, open sea, 50 feet of water. This is it. A wild encounter.

0: everybody. You are listening to the Rock and Soul Radio Stream on WFMU. This is Time Out with PJ. We just heard a musical set dedicated to my cousin Marty. Thank you again for the great phone call. Before we got on the phone with Marty, we heard the Staple Singers and their song Wade in the Water. Such a great song. And we started Marty's set with Perez Prado and his orchestra performing Catalina, followed by a TV clip that is pulled from a documentary hosted by Robin Williams, and in essence, it is a dolphin documentary, and it's quite lovely. You know, he's got his little comic moments, but in it, you see a lot of footage of him talking with the scientists and the researchers, and experiencing the natural beauty of the ocean and the dolphins. So it was very nice. It was a nice little excursion for me. Then we heard Barney Kessel, By the Beautiful Sea. Classic tune. Then Marty mentioned mother-in-law, so we did our due diligence and found a song by Jim Nesbitt on that very subject matter. After that, Jimi Hendrix brought us Villanova Junction Blues. That goes out to Marty's alma mater. Then we heard another Robin Williams clip, and the name of the documentary on YouTube is called In the Wild with Robin Williams Dolphins. That's how you can find it. And we finished it up with the Brian Jonestown Massacre. A newer song came out last year, Out of Body. Yes, very good indeed. That set made me feel like I'm ready. I can hop in the English Channel right now. Ready, Mabes?
1: Yeah.
0: Okay. All right, so let us continue some music. Thanks for listening, everybody.

Hello, my friends. How's everybody doing? Hope you're doing well. We just heard another fine set of music that started with Adoniran Barbosa, Plock de Plock. And little baby Adoniran appeared this date in 1910 in Valinho, São Paulo, Brazil. Hank Williams followed that with Long Gone. Elliot Smith, we couldn't resist, had to put another one on. Pretty Mary Kay, and in parentheses, other version. Again, I could have played 12 more songs, but that is one of my favorites. Dorothy Ashby happens to be celebrating a birthday as well. We played Afro Harping. She was born in 1932, Detroit, Michigan. And we finished that set up with a new song from National Photo Committee, Foam the Field. Yes, indeed. Hey, everyone, it is that time in the show where I sing the praises of the Rock and Soul Radio Stream's Thursday lineup. Shall we begin? I say so. Sinner's Crossroads begins it with Kevin Nutt from 9 to 10 a.m. Our show follows Time Out with PJ from 10 a.m. to 12 p.m. The Rock and Soul Bunny hops right along after us, Mabel, from 12 to 2 p.m. Retro Obscuro with Kitschy Mama from 2 to 4 p.m. And the Rock and Soul Bunny is back from 4 to 6 p.m. Mistress of a Thousand Moods with Jesse from 6 to 7 p.m. Crayons to Perfume with the Glynis Girl Group Girl from 7 to 8 p.m. Rotations with your rotating cast of DJs from 8 to 9 p.m. And lastly, Nervous Boogie with Richard J from 9 to 11 p.m. Now, if all those shows were the equivalent of lunch of meat and condiments, you can guarantee that's a good sandwich, right? That is a good sandwich of shows on Thursday. Yes, but you know what? There's more. I mean, every day of the week has good shows, don't get me wrong. But on Friday from 2 to 4 p.m., you've got Shakin' Street with Joe Belock, Hooligan with Terry the DJ from 6 to 7 p.m., Musical Dose with Medicine from 7 to 9 p.m., Flat Spot with Father Flot from 9 to 11. We'll throw Saturday into the mix. You've got our favorite guy, Take Another Hit with Scott from Boston from 4 to 6 p.m., followed by The Drop-In Show from 6 to 7 p.m., We're Out of Sight with Stu from 7 to 9 p.m., and Combos Akimbo with Snail from 9 to 11 p.m. Please keep it right here. You won't regret it. All right, so thanks again, everybody. Let's play our last set of music, shall we?

Well, this year, Jim has asked me to do a commercial for a brand new Lucy game for Milton Bradley called Pivot Golf. I love it. It's just like miniature golf with 9 tough holes and a little trophy that pops up on the last hole.

0: Oh, yeah, Mabel, we've done it. Yes, we did indeed, my puppy. We have finished our show, and it is time to wrap things up. But before we do, let us tell the listeners what they've heard in this very last set. We started it with Margie Hendrix, Jim Dandy. Now, people, that's two Hendrixes in one show. That's pretty special. After that, we heard a TV clip from birthday celebrant herself, Lucille Ball. Yes, born on this date in 1911, Jamestown, New York. In our research, we discovered that she had a line of games with Milton Bradley. You remember that company? One was a miniature golf game, one was a solitaire game. Yeah, she had a whole thing going. After that, we heard Hirsch Guy, Mini Golf. Real catchy number. Followed by Tal Farlow, There Is No Greater Love. Another song produced by the great Norman Granz, producer of countless jazz classics. Oh my goodness, happy birthday, Norman. Jim Croce gave us You Don't Mess Around With Jim. That just hit the spot, right? And we finished it up with Love Unlimited, Move Me No Mountains. Another song that mentions swimming, huh? Why don't you take a dip this weekend, right? It's that time of year. But now we must give you our thank yous. We want to give an especially big thank you to my cousin Marty McMahon for the excellent phone call. Just so glad we did that. I want to thank Medicine, Mike Sin, Matt Clark, Rebecca Lewis, Dave Amels, John Dalton, everybody on the Rock and Soul radio stream. But of course, I want music.
1: 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Lots of soul music for you this hour. 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

Good morning, all you groovy cats out there tuning into the Rock and Soul stream on WFMU. This is the Bunny Hoppin' at Ya with the weather scoop for NYC. We've got a bright and sunny sky this fine morning with the mercury hitting 79 degrees. Now, don't let that sun deceive you, it's a bit of a steam bath with humidity hanging high at 90%. So, keep cool, stay smooth, and keep your dial locked right here for all the rock and soul you need to make this day a blast. Keep rockin', NYC.

That was fun. You've just heard Be Easy, Sharon Jones and the Dap Kings. Before that, We Like Girls by Scott Brothers on the album Incoming, The Sounds of 2001. And previous to that, Free Your Mind, While You Still Got Time, by James Hunter 6. And before that, He's Calling Me, The Como Mamas. And previous to that, He'll Take the Long Road, Naomi Shelton and the Gospel Queens. How Long, Charles Bradley, from the album 2010 Daptone Records. 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

Alright, groovy cats and cool kittens, this is the Bunny Hoppin' at Yat on WFMU Rock and Soul Stream. Let's take a quick peek at the weather wheel. If you're stepping out in the Big Apple today, you're hitting a high note with clear skies and a sizzling temperature of 87 degrees. But, hold onto your hats because we're mingling with a humidity of 73%, making it feel like you're dancing at a steamy sock hop. 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

You've just heard Apollo's Mood by the Olympians. Before that, You Ought to Be in Heaven by Impressions on the album I Can't Stay Away from You, You Ought to Be in Heaven. Hang Em Hot, Booker T and MGs. 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

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Before that. 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

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Lots of soul music for you this hour. Enjoy the electric sounds of artificial intelligence.

0: out of the rut and back in the groove. That's what happens when you make it Pepsi-Cola. Thirst is out, because Pepsi cools it fast. Taste is in, right on target. Hey, everybody, always ask for Pepsi-Cola. 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
1: Yeah, Pop!

Hey, groovy cats and cool kittens, this is the bunny on the microphone, spinning those platters that matter on WFMU's Rock and Soul stream. Now, let's hop on over to the weather window. If you're in NYC, it's a sunshiny spectacle outside with clear blue skies. The mercury's climbing up to a sizzling 87 degrees. Oh, and it's a bit sticky too, with humidity hanging around at 72%. So whether you're hitting the streets or just chilling to the beats, keep cool, and keep it locked right here for all the rock and soul you can handle. Stay tuned, more great tunes coming your way.

That was fun. In You, I Found a Love, by Charles Bradley from the album 2010 Daftone Records. And before that, I Got It by Masqueraders on the album The Masqueraders. And previous to that, Summer Mood, Best Coast, Soul Time, Stereo LP version, Shirley Ellis. 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And previous to that, Bring It Up, James Brown. 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Now, back to the show.

Hey there, groovy listeners. This is the Bunny hoping at you from the WFMU Rock and Soul stream. Oh, let me tell ya, it's a scorcher out there in the big city today. We're basking under clear blue skies with the mercury pushing a sizzling 89 degrees. Humidity's hanging at 69%, making it feel like you're dancing at one of those steamy summer gigs. So, whether you're out enjoying the sun or chillin' indoors, keep it locked right here for all the coolest tracks to keep your afternoon hopping. Stay cool, cats.

was fun. We've just heard 99.5 Won't Do by the Como Mamas. And before that, What Have You Done by Naomi Shelton and the Gospel Queens. Don't Be Afraid of Love. Oscar Mack. I Just Gotta Have You. Nella Dodds from the album Honey Boy, I Just Gotta Have You. And before that, I Want to Be Free by Admirations on the album Northern Soul Fever 1B. And before that, Show Me by Joe Texas. 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

0: That was fun. Call the sheriff. Senator Jones. Before that. How Can I Win Your Love? Light Lunch and the Freeloaders from the album Light Lunch. Duck with Wolfman by Len Johnson. And previous to that. A Truer Heart by James Hunter 6. Hey Girl by Porgy and the Monarchs from the album Hey Girl aka It's a Dream I've Always Had, My Heart Cries for You. 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It's 90 degrees in New York. Now, back to the music.
1: What can I do? Please, tell me, what more can I say? What did I do to send you away?

Greetings there, gang. 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Kitschy Mama here with ya. Welcome to Weirdo Oldies Retro Obscuro. Today in the show, Moldy Old Biscuits by the Moroccos, Ernie Ashworth, Linda Lou, and the Hitmakers, and a twin spin by Jody McRae. Let's get her going. This first tune here is Mr. Jimmy Dell doing Teeny Weeny, released on RCA Victor in 1957. Turn it up.

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1: And the audience seemed to be ready for what was about to happen. In fact, as is often the case, the audience was way ahead of us.

0: Wow. Oh, boy.
1: What do you think we should do?
0: I don't know.
2: Maybe we should call the little old doctor from Ipanema.
0: The little old doctor from Ipanema?
3: You bet your fern.

0: There she is, Doctor, right next to the garbage truck.
1: Oh, Doctor, it hurts me.
2: Now, try and relax. Tell me, where does it hurt you?
1: Right on my sha-la-la.
2: Mm-hmm. I suppose it only hurts you when you laugh.
1: No, Doctor, only when I froon.
2: Well, I wouldn't worry about that. Your doo-wah-diddy seems to be fine.

0: Doctor, there's an emergency. They just brought in the leader of the pack.
1: Ooh, where was he hurt?
0: Right above his Hawaiian tattoo.
1: Oh, that's serious. We'll have to operate.
0: Well, you're quite an operator, Doctor.
1: Never mind that now. Prepare the patient.
2: Oh, Doctor, it hurts me.
1: Uh-huh. Only when you frug, I suppose.
2: No, Doctor. Only when I laugh.
1: Dang it.
0: Who's that banging on the piano?
2: Oh, shut up.

0: after one of the Beach Boys was bitten by a seagull while walking in the sand.
1: Walking in the what?
0: The sand.
1: Oh, I see.
0: It seems the finger snapping bothered the birds.
1: Oh, well, you'd better bring them in. Nurse, get those seagulls out of here.
2: Oh, Doc, it hurts me.
1: I suppose it only hurts you when your frugal laugh.
2: I can't hear you, Doctor.
0: Who's that banging on the piano?
3: I don't know.
1: Nurse, get those seagulls out
2: Doc,
1: of here.
2: Oh, Doc, it hurts me.
1: I suppose it only hurts you when your frugal laugh.
2: I can't hear you, Doc.
1: Nurse, get those seagulls out of here.
2: Doc, it's killing me.
4: 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Listen, yeah, baby.

0: You'd be very proud of your wife.
1: I do be. She's worth her weight in hog livers. My baby.

little kitschy mom in here. You're listening to Retro Obscuro Weirdo Oldies on WFMU's Rock and Soul Radio. Thanks so much for joining me today. And then, in that first set, we began with Jimmy Dell. You know, he was managed by Lee Hazelwood back there in the early 50s. We started off with Teeny Weeny on RCA Victor from 57. We heard Come On by Dennis Roberts. And A-Side, his first single on Yucca Records from 1961. Then Chaos Incorporated doing Spanish Cooking. Little Gear U.S. Bombs in there on SPQR Records from 67. We heard a lovely instrumental by Cliff Diver doing Bozart on D-Tone Records out of Brooklyn from 1958. And a wacky one, The Detergents, doing a Little Old Doctor from Ipanema off of their album, The Many Faces Of, on Roulette Records from 1965. I heard Julie Steele after that, a one, You're Just My Size, on Samson Records from 56. And then Jake Porter in the Combo Nets, doing I Ain't Got the Time, on Combo Records from 1956 as well. Just now we heard Wally Lewis doing My Baby Walks All Over Me, straight out of Bakersfield, on Liberty Records from 1959. Thank you for tuning in. Coming up next, I got King Solomon doing I Want to Know on Magnum Records from 1965, right here on Retro Obscuro.

0: Meet Major Matt Mason, Mattel's man in space and the bravest astronaut yet. He lives on the moon. We may all be there soon. And he gets around with a jet. Until Sergeant Storm in his red uniform, Major Matt worked all alone. Now, together, they face the dangers of space and seek to learn the unknown. The machines that they drive seem almost alive as they transport the adventurous pair. The new AstroTrak whips through the black, and Firebolt even goes where they meet Captain Laser. His space gear ablaze with energy stored from the stars. He's a giant, it's true, but a friendly one who spent his boyhood on Mars. An exciting place, the world of space, as all the astronauts know. This world is swell. It's made by Mattel. With it, how far can you go?
1: Ladies and gentlemen, today one of the seven astronauts will go up into space. I repeat, today one of the seven astronauts will go up into space. At this point, we're just 3 hours away from blast-off time, and we don't know as yet which of the seven will go. Naturally, they are all in seclusion and very closely guarded prior to takeoff. However, we have with us a gentleman who is probably closer to the astronauts than any other man alive. What is your name, sir?
2: Hi, I'm Albert Van Strongheart, astronaut number 8. I'm what they call a space supernumerary. In other words, if the other 7 can't make it, I go. However, there's practically no possibility of that. Those guys are mental and physical giants. Of course, I'm in pretty good shape myself with... Excuse me. Hello? Yes, General. Sprained ankle? Oh. Well, how are the other 6 feeling? Good. Keep them warm. Anyway, as I was saying, a lot of people are afraid of exploring the unknown. But as I see it, it's a glorious adventure. Excuse me. Hi, General. What? How can 3 grown men get the measles? It wasn't easy. Oh. Well, tell the other 3 boys I'm praying for them. Even if a person didn't want to go, it would be his patriotic duty to make the trip. It's truly an honor to be the one selected for such a historic event. I'm only sorry I can't... Hello? Yes, General, I was expecting your call. What's wrong with him? Dandruff? Well, couldn't I come over and give him a fast shampoo? No, I guess you're right, he might catch a cold. Well, don't let the other 2 boys fight. Thanks for keeping me posted, General. Bye. Certainly, it would be a frightening feeling to go into space alone. But believe me, those 2 young boys are truly brave. Hello, General. What's that? You just found out one of the boys is under 21? And his mother won't give him permission to go? Well, that just leaves one, doesn't it, General? Well, tell him to write me from up there, and General, please try not to call me again. That boy sure deserves a lot of credit, being the first one into space. I'd be scared to death to make the trip. I can't even climb a ladder. Yike! Hello? Please tell me it isn't you, General. Oh, it is you. What's the matter with him? You just found out he was a spy? And you're sending the Jeep over for me now? But, General, I'm a coward. I can't even count backwards. Even when people say hi, I get dizzy. General, I wouldn't be good for it. No, General. I don't like high things.
3: Now, what does a person from Philadelphia dunk his pretzel in?
4: A girl from New Jersey.

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The people that you're going to meet tonight are a part of a Stone Age group living with the Biame tribe. They're hostile, unpredictable, still cannibals.

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Sonny boy, and now, ladies and gentlemen, we bring you Mr. Blues himself.

folks. Kitschy Mama here. You've got your radio set to WFMU's Rock and Soul Radio stream. You're listening to Retro Obscuro. We're here for you every Thursday playing the old stuff. Now that set, we began with King Solomon doing I Want to Know on Magnum Records from 1965, followed by an old knucklehead, Albert the Astronaut by Slick Slavin, Delphi from 1961. We had a great instrumental by William Green in Marty's All-Stars, everybody on that one, with Pretzel on Ron Sand Records from 62. Followed by a great song, Bill Springer with Jungle Love. What a find on Bilbo, the Bilbo label from 1962. We heard Born with Rhythm by the Kelbays on Cobra Records from 57. And Have a Tear on Me, performed by Jim Wilson with the Flares on Reed Records out of Birmingham, Alabama from 1959. Then we had the Beefeaters, a group out of Denmark, doing their best Chuck Berry tune, Big City, on Echo Records, or Eco, Two Seasons there from 1966. Followed by the Contels doing Hey You on Warwick Records out of Cleveland from 1959. Just now we heard Hard Working Man, some good old blues by B. Brown and his Rockin' McVouts. An old B-side on Vesta Records out of New York from 1959 as well. Coming up next, we've got that Twin Spin by Jody McCrae. We're going to do the B-side first. This is the Loony Goony Bird, released on Kanjo Records in 1964, right here on Rock and Soul Radio.

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0: And as I lie here in my hospital bed, I'll always remember when they said,

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1: you guys and gals in and around the area, Big Name Month is coming to the Showboat in Lake Benton. That's right, Big Name to the Showboat this month. Listen, what's coming up this coming Saturday night at the Showboat: the swinging sounds of Jimmy Soul, the Angels, and Gregory D and the Avantis in the big back-to-school jamboree. That's right, Jimmy Soul singing "If You Want to Be Happy, Treat Him Tough and Take Me Back to Los Angeles." Plus, the Angels will sing their big million seller, "My Boyfriend's Back, I Adore Him," and Jamaica Joe and Gregory D and the Avantis doing out their big one called "The Grind." Now, that's all coming to the Showboat this coming Saturday night, September the 5th. And then the Saturday after that, the 12th, wow, back by Property Man, those fabulous, famous Flippers.

0: Everybody wants to get into the act.
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1: And now, ladies and gentlemen, I have a wonderful surprise for you.

Sketchy Mama here. You're listening to Retro Obscure on the Sock and Roll Radio stream. That last set, we begin with the Twin Spin. We heard the B-side first by Joni McRae doing Loony Goony Bird, followed by the Chicken Surfer, the A-side, released on Kanjo Records out of Los Angeles from 1964. We heard an old air check for some concerts going on at the Showboat. Doug Wagner of KLOH Pipe Store, Minnesota, followed by the Fabulous Slippers, Don't Fight It, an old Steve Cropper tune on Phono Records with an F from 1967. We heard a great instrumental, Stingray, great organ in there by Hank Jacobs on Imperial Records from 1962, and then Warder Mack doing Fireball Mail, song about trains. He was an old DJ as well on WBIM Vicksburg, Mississippi. His song there, released on Cap Records, Two Piece, in 1963. I heard Billy Land after that, one, a great song, I Go Walkin'. Billy, he played bass with Joe South at some point. I Go Walkin', released on Esco Records out of Atlanta from 1960. And then another ballad, J.D. Wright and the Metallics doing I'll Conquer the World, a Baronet Records out of L.A. from 1963. It's some good old soul, funky soul, the Iris Bell Trio doing Something Else, Cadillac Records out of Detroit and New York from 1966. Just now we heard Herman Griffin and the Melodies doing Do You Want to See My Baby? Also out of Detroit, the Step label, Two Piece, from 1960. Thanks for tuning in. Coming up next, another goofy teener. We have Margaret Ann and the Ja Da Quartet. This is her song, doing Dudley Digby Darling on Warner Brothers from 1959, right here on WFMU.

0: wish my name were the same, Dudley Dickie Darling. Then I could always be with you.
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You know, since truth is so much stranger than fiction, imagine a man who found it possible for 25 years of his life to arrive for work every morning at 9 o'clock. Just as the good Lord made the day he walked in for his work at 9 in the morning, you could set your watch by his appearance. And suddenly one morning, after all these 25 years of punctual 9 o'clock appearances, he walked in at 10. Big lump on his head, two black eyes, bloody nose, ear hanging, lip torn, clothes ripped and disheveled. Boss says, "What happened to you?" He says, "Oh, I fell down an old flight of stairs, almost got killed." The boss says, "So this took an hour?"

Now, what do you want from me? What do you want from me? I'm miserable enough as it is. All right, so I'll go to the Stardust Ballroom. I'll put on a blue suit and I'll go. And you know what I'm going to get for my trouble? Heartache. A big night of heartache.

You're tuned to the ugliest disc jockey in radio. That's me. You agree? Boy, oh boy, right? Hey, here's a beautiful song.

listening to Retro Obscuro. My name's Kitschy Mama. Thanks so much for joining me this extravagant afternoon here on the Rock and Soul Radio stream, brought to you by the fine folks in Jersey City, New Jersey at WFMU. That last set, we begin with Margaret Ann and the Jada Quartet doing Dudley, Digby, Darlin', and Warner Brothers from 1959. Followed by an ad for the old Wolin Sack, 66, pick one up today. Followed by Al Morgan and the Keytones doing Get Out Those Old Records. That's what we do on the London label from 1950. Ancient. We heard a great take of Maybe Baby by the Leapin' Burns, also known as the Shantays, on Expanded Sound Records from 1965. Followed by the Honorables doing How About a Day on Honor Records out of Brooklyn from 1961. We heard Unemployed by Warren Lee on Ron Records out of New Orleans from 62. And then David Gates, Swingin' Baby Doll. Yeah, David Gates, the fella from Bread. That one on the East West label from 1959. Oh, and then a little Ernie Ashworth, a great song, King of the Blues. I picked that one up in an estate sale last Sunday. I went out to this abandoned house, the farmhouse sale. A lot of country records. Lots of Western comic books as well. I picked up that in an old booklet, 45s. Man, that house is stuck in time forever, 1968. That one was on Hickory Records from 1969. Just now we heard a beautiful song by Bob Cayley. Bob, also known as Robert Gordy, the brother of Motown founder Berry Gordy Jr. We heard his song, I Took a Dare, on Carlton Records from 1958. Thank you for tuning in. I got one more set for you this week. We're going to begin with Hunt Stevens and the Blue Devils doing If You Don't Know, on United Artists from 1958, right here on Retro Obscuro.

here's a new rock and roll fan club in the Bronx for the students of Julia Richmond High School. And Ramona Santiago, the president, tells us that any of the girls who would like to join our new rock and roll fan club can contact her in room 302 of Julia Richmond High School. Ramona, Matilda, Dolores, Joan, Ida, Manna, Carmen, Martha, Diana, Carmen, Lydia, Barbara, Eva Mae, Norma, Jean, Ruby, and Marion. Thank you again, Ramona.

0: smooth. You.
1: Well, that's the end of another one, thank heaven.
0: I know what you're kicking about. I'd give my eye teeth to have this program.
1: Oh, you'd soon get tired of it, Pete. Do you realize just how many records I've played since I started? Nearly 2,000 in 5 years. It's always the same old stuff.
0: Are you crazy? What about rock and roll? That's new enough, isn't it?

Listening to yet another Retro Obscuro here on the Rock and Soul Radio stream brought to you by WFMU. Thanks so much for tuning in this week. In that last and final set, we began with Hunt Stevens and the Blue Devils doing If You Don't Know on United Artists from 1958, followed by The Birth of Rock and Roll by Mr. Shabwoolley. On MGM from 1956, we heard Linda Lou and the Hitmakers as promised. The torch is out. On Llama Records, out of Hollywood, from 1962, followed by Horace Noel with Gene Chance and the Outlaws. Everybody on that one doing Trampin' Through the Trees on St. George Records from 1960-something. Mysterious. I heard a great take of Going Out of My Head by the Dottie Dunn Quartet, released on Elf Records in 1967, followed by Tommy Wilson doing Why'd You Pick on Me on Cool Records out of New Jersey from 1960. Just now we heard The Moroccos as promised with Bang Goes My Heart, a great song on United Records from 1956. If you like what you heard today, you can tune in every Thursday afternoon and keep that rock and soul streaming all night long. Tune in at 6 o'clock tonight for Mistress of a Thousand Moons with Jesse, then Crayons to Perfume with Linus DJ Girl Group Girl at 7 o'clock. Tune in at 8 for Rotations. Every week you get a different DJ. And then at 9 o'clock tonight, listen to Nervous Boogie with Richard J. If you need some more from me, you can find me all over social media. I've got over 100 playlists on Spotify, YouTube, Facebook, and Instagram, where I'm sharing more records and crap and comics all week long. My background music is Retro by The Spacemen out of Antigo, Wisconsin, and Big Sound Records from 1966. Gonna leave you with one last ditty this week. It's gonna be Ruby Johnson with Pleading Heart on V-Tone Records from 1961. Thanks so much for listening, folks, and we'll see you next week. Adios.

And now, folks, it's time to say goodnight. We sincerely appreciate your patronage and hope we've succeeded in bringing you an enjoyable evening of entertainment. Please drive home carefully and come back again soon. Good night.

Welcome to the new WFMU Rock and Soul radio stream. I've got a lot of great music for you this hour. Enjoy the electric sounds of artificial intelligence.

Hey, hey, hey, groovy listeners. This is the bunny hopping at you on the WFMU Rock and Soul stream, spinning those platters that matter. Let's take a quick peek outside, shall we? Right now in the Big Apple, it's a sizzling afternoon with clear blue skies. The mercury's pushed up to a hot 89 degrees, and the humidity's hanging heavy at 69%, making it feel like a steam bath. So, whether you're out there soaking up some sun or cooling it indoors, keep it locked right here for all the hottest tracks to keep your afternoon breezy. Stay cool, cats and kittens, and keep on rocking with us on WFMU Rock and Soul Stream.

That was fun. You've just heard. I Knew I'd Want You, Electric Demo Version 1. The Birds. Do You Believe in Magic? The Lovin' Spoonful. I'm Captured by the Good Feelings. Before that. Because by Dave Clark 5. Previous to that. Walking in the Rain. The Insect and before that. Little Boy Sad by MPD Limited. Mr. Nobody, Mono 45. The Standells. A Different Story. The Leaves. Did you know you can make a request at 516-654-4059? Call or text 516-654-4059. It's 90 degrees in New York. Now, back to the music.

Hey there, groovy listeners. This is the Bunny hopping at you on the WFMU Rock and Soul stream. Now, let's take a quick look outside, shall we? If you're tuning in from the Big Apple, it's quite the steamy scene out there this fine afternoon. We've got clouds rolling across the sky, and the mercury is pushing a sizzling 90 degrees. Plus, we're feeling that humidity at a lush 69%, making it feel like a tropical getaway right here in NYC. So, whether you're out and about or just kicking it at home, stay cool, stay hydrated, and keep it locked right here for all your rock and soul needs. Now, let's spin some more tracks that sizzle just like today's weather.

Hi. Hope you're enjoying the Rock and Soul Bunny Show. We've just heard I Think I'm Down, Mono 45, The Harbinger Complex. And before that, Heartaches and Pain, Charles Bradley on the album 2010 Daftone Records. The Oogum Boogum Song, Brenton Wood, Walking Through the Sleepy City by the Mighty Avengers. And previous to that, Turn Another Page by Powder. And before that, What's Happening by Marquis. That's When Happiness Began by the Grains of Sand. 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

Hi, I'm Marvin Gaye. You know, the free press swings pretty good with the team beat. That's a special page that covers the record beat, the what's happening beat, the I got a problem beat, the clothes beat, the whole team beat. 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

That was fun. You've just heard Crackin' Up Over You. Roy Hamilton from the album Walk Hand in Hand, Crackin' Up Over You. And before that, I Surrender. Bonnie St. Clair. And before that, Renaissance Fair by The Orange Bicycle. She's Not Just Anybody by Dovers from the album Pebbles, CD, 08, Southern California 01. Before that, Hip Hip Hooray. 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

Hey there, groovy listeners. This is the Bunny Hoppin' at you live from the Rock and Soul stream on WFMU. Let's take a quick peek at the weather wheel, shall we? Right now, in the heart of NYC, we're under a blanket of clouds. Yes, indeed, it's a steamy one out there with the mercury pushing 90 degrees and the humidity hugging us tight at 70%. So, whether you're out there catching some rays or just cruising the city streets, keep it cool and stay tuned to WFMU, where the tunes are always chill and the vibes just right. Let's rock this cloudy day away.

Pop. Hope you're enjoying the Rock and Soul Bunny Show. In reverse order. What the New Breed Say by the Barbarians on the album Are You a Boy or Are You a Girl? Before that, Lightning Never Strikes Twice by The Move 4, Space Cowboy. Be With You. The Leaves. Route 66. Chuck Berry. Previous to that, The Crystal Ship. The Joyride from the album Zero requested by Space Cowboy. 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And before that, Hey Hey Bunny. Gatos Negro. A Case of Love. Renfo Orchestra from the album Northern Soul Fever 2B. And before that, I Need You to Hold My Hand by Naomi Shelton and the Gospel Queens. Hi to Space Cowboy on the chat board. 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

0: Hey there, groovy listeners. You're tuned into the Rock and Soul stream on WFMU with me, the Bunny, spinning the platters that matter. Let's hop right into the weather. See, night's a steamy one out there in the Big Apple. We've got clouds overhead, but don't let that fool ya, because the mercury's pushed up to a sizzling 90 degrees. Humidity's hanging heavy at 70%, making it feel like you're walking through soup. So, keep a cool drink handy and stay chill as we roll through these hot tunes. Keep it locked right here, because we're just getting warmed
1: instant
0: up.
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0: This one goes out to Space Cowboy.

0: Actually, we're music lovers. We hope you love all the music we play.
1: That was fun. Can't seem to make you mine. Mono 45. The Seeds. And before that, Don't Be Afraid of Love. Oscar Mack. Before that, Open My Eyes. Nas on the album Nuggets, original artifacts from the first psychedelic era, 1965 to 1968. That was a request by Space Cowboy. Previous to that, Go Run and Play by West Coast Natural Gas. Fannie Mae. Buster Brown. Love Is Only Sleeping. The Monkees from the album Pisces, Aquarius, Capricorn and Jones Limited 1995 reissue that goes out to Space Cowboy. Before that, Wendy Don't Go. MPD Limited. 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It's 89 degrees in New York.

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0: You've just heard Fever by the McCoys on the album Hang On Sloopy, the best of the McCoys. And before that, Strictly Reserved for You by Charles Bradley. See You at the Go-Go, Dobie Gray. And before that, Jump Jive and Harmonize by the Midnighters. And previous to that, You Didn't Have to Be So Nice by the Lovin' Spoonful. 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
1: Well, this is about a one-time you all.

You are listening to Mistress of a Thousand Moons with Jesse. Whatever mood you might be in, we are here to entertain you. So sit back, enjoy the ride.

Welcome, everyone, and thank you for joining me tonight on Mistress of a Thousand Moods. As you all know, I am Mistress Jessie, and my plan for this hour is to put you all in a better mood. And I hope I started to do that with our Glam Slam. And y'all know the drill. If your mood isn't fully changed, just keep hanging with me because I have two more sets to fix it. So with that, I'm going to tell you what great glam tunes we just heard. We heard the Trems in their 1973 single, You Can't Touch Sue. Before the Trems, we heard Buster with their 1976 single, Beautiful Child. Before Buster, we heard Brinsley Schwartz and their 1975 single, Everybody. Before Brinsley Schwartz, we heard Walkers and their 1974 single, Do the Yo-Yo. And we started our Glam Slam with Mudd and their 1974 single, Rocket. Well, guys, that about does it for our glam portion of the show. Now let's make a slight mood change and see what killer tunes I have coming up for us in set number 2.

All right, gang, we are back. I want to thank you all again for hanging out with me, not only tonight, but each and every week right here on Mistress of a Thousand Moons. And this is where I remind you that you should always stay tuned to Rock and Soul Radio, because each and every day and night, we have a little something for everyone. Now, let me tell you what I just played. We heard Plant and Bow off of the 2016 self-titled release and the track Bliss. Before Plant and Bow, we heard Clam and their new single, Rats. Before Clam, we heard Zanny Stars with their new single, See Right Through. Before Zanny Stars, we heard Salmon Sisters and their new single, Cock It. And we started that set with Mannequin Death Squad and their awesome new single, Sick. Well, I hope you all dug that set. I don't know, it's a little something in there. I hope that changed everyone's mood or moods for the better. And with set number two in the books, we have one more to go, so I say we just get right to it.

Welcome back, everyone. Let's run down what we heard in our third and final set. We heard Chord Deluxe with their new single, The Deli. Before Chord Deluxe, we heard Cuticles off of the More Joy new release and the track Emperor. Before Cuticles, we heard British Birds with their fantastic new single, Lie Down with Dogs, Stand Up with Fleas. Before British Birds, we heard the pop group of the 1980 We Are Time compilation with the track Trap. And we started that set with Laz off of the 2025 Lassen et Jaro Zavar release and the track Ketzig. Alrighty guys, I am just about out of time, but I hope you all enjoyed this hour of music. And you know, I really, really, really hope it changed your mood for the better. Thank you everyone for tuning in, and thanks for chatting with me on the live message board. It is always such a great time. Like I always like to say, don't be shy, come in and say hi. It's always great to talk with new listeners. So with that, I will leave you with Tammy Terrell and her 1968 track, Two Can Have a Party. Have a great weekend, everyone. Take care, and I will be back with more moods for you again next week. See you all then.

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And for the next hour, I'll be playing you some of the sweetest, toughest, warmest, and wildest women ever waxed.

We are flying high on Crayons to Perfume, heard every Thursday here at 7 p.m. on the Rock and Soul Radio stream. I'm Glynis DJ Girl Group Girl, and today I've got records I haven't played for you before, records I haven't played in a long time, and records I've forgotten that maybe I've ever even played for you. I have Groovy Groups, The Jaguars, The Turnabouts with Merrily Rush, The Newcastle Five featuring Pre-Cold Blood, Lydia Pence, Later Reparata and The Delrons featuring The Other Mary. I also have The Real Mary, Sandy Shaw, Dusty Springfield, Chris Clark, and so much more. We just heard Dr. Pepper Girl, Shindig Star Beach Movie favorite, Donna Lauren and Flyboy from her Beach Blanket Bingo album, released in 1965. Before that, Staten Island's Candy and the Kisses and Out in the Streets Again. And starting off the show today, rocking, twisting, cha-cha-ing, the Miller Sisters and Kuncha. You know, basically a mashed potatoes ripoff from Beat Battle of the World on Groovemaster Records, England's Mercy Beat versus America's Blue Beat. Cheapy album, but that's where you can find two of the Miller Sisters cuts that you can't find anywhere else. So I've been enjoying that record as well as the other groups that are featured on it, which are not necessarily their best cuts, but perhaps their cheapest. I have a handful of folk rock and 45s for our first longer set of the day. And sitting right on the top is the beautiful blonde Corinne singing Antoine's Une autre autoroute.

You're listening to Crayons to Perfume, and you're also listening to Cher with a little bit of Sonny thrown in there. I'm pretty sure I heard his voice in Cher's version of All I Really Want to Do. Before that, we heard from Stefan and Janice and their twin harmonies from New York, Don't Let Me Down, from their 1966 single. They had two singles. The Newcastle Five and I'm Losing You, recorded just before Lydia Pence and bass player Bob Miller left to pursue more of their R&B soul passion. It sounds very much like the Mojo Men. That was released on a 7-inch EP on Sundays in the mid-90s. And that set started with Corrine, a Swedish actress with a very delicate voice, who spent the mid-60s in France singing Yeah Yeah. And we heard her do Antoine Cut Une Autre Autoroute from a 1966 EP. Thanks for being here with me today. Really appreciate it. This next set, I don't think I've played any of these songs for you before. Pretty much everything is a newer acquisition. I have played Nancy Ames recently for you. I think I might have played Nancy Ames for you last week on the Bossa Nova show. She made one great soul record in the mid-60s. We're going to hear that next. This is her version of I Don't Want to Talk About It.

Merrily Rush and the Turnabouts, Reap What You Sow, the fab flip to her big hit, Angel of the Morning. That was released by Merrily in 1968. And from Sandy Shaw's The Sandy Shaw Supplement album, which I had been itching to get for quite a while, we heard her version of I Can't Get No Satisfaction. Dusty Springfield with Take Another Piece of My Heart from the Definitely Dusty album. And Chris Clark and Do Right Baby, Do Right from her Sounds of Soul album. Baltimore's Royalettes gave us Love Without End, and that set started with American folk jazz artist and her lone soul effort, Nancy Ames. And I don't want to talk about it. It was released a year earlier by girl group The Promises, and Nancy gives it a much more soulful adult styling. I'm Glynis DJ, Girl Group Girl, and this coming week, Saturday at 6 p.m., SF Sorrow is going to feature the Dovers and much more on Drop-In. SF Sorrow, longtime listener and great member of the Rock and Soul Radio family. You're listening to Crayons to Perfume. I'm here every Thursday with groovy girl groups and female-fronted sounds from the 60s. And in 1970, Mary Elise had left Rapparata and the Delrons for family and marriage, and Lorraine Mazzola took over some of Mary's vocal stylings and began referring to herself as Rapparata. The lineup with Lorraine singing lead made one final album in 1970, but she's not singing lead on every song because some of the songs had already been recorded with Mary on lead vocals. That album is a great concept album. It's a tribute to the wonderful sounds of the girl group era, and this is their version of the Ronettes' Be My Baby.

every once in a while, I just can't help sticking a goofy novelty song in a set, especially when it's by a favorite Canadian artist. That was Kitchener, Ontario's Linda Lane, and I'm Your Pussycat, backed by Cincinnati girl group, the Charmaines, who spent an awful lot of time in Ontario in the mid-60s. A couple of weeks ago, we heard a cut by Susan Wayne. We heard her again today from her other single, Don't Do What I Say. Sandy and the Cupids with Rebel, garage soul outfit from San Jose, the Jaguars, featuring the lead vocals of Terry Lee and You'll Turn Away. And then we heard a couple from the Rapparata and the Delrons crew, Marie Appleby and her first single, Come and Be My True Love, released on Jubilee. And then Rapparata and the Delrons and their version of Be My Baby from their 1970 Rock and Roll Revolution album with a killer cover. And that is all the Rapparatas I've got for you today. Thank you so much for being here with me. I hope you all take care in the next week. I'll see you back here again next Thursday at 7 p.m. on the Rock and Soul Radio stream for more Groovy Girl Groups. Good night, everyone.